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1: 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Till the day that I die. I just wanna feel alive.

0: fuck is that?
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